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Kiss FM. 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

0: Yes, Nonstop Bangers right here on the Morning Kiss. It is 42 minutes into 6 in the morning. This is the Morning Kiss.
1: Yes, indeed. Being called by your son name, it usually feels like you've... Like someone yesterday called me Wamboy. I'm like, Mono ain't a Wamboy.
0: Open the quit Wambo.
1: I still need a seed.
0: I'm a Mary.
1: Now you wanna go there. In case you didn't know. See, you want to take it there. When you brought knives to a gunfight.
0: So
1: the reason why I brought that up is because, you know, there's this Kikuyu tradition thing, yeah? When the father is absent, say the father went to buy milk and never came back.
0: Yeah.
1: Kikuyu women, they name those kids after them. So there's a lot of men who you'll find a Joseph Njeri.
0: I think even Major is called Khadija.
1: Yeah, that kind of thing where it's like, Miss Ndion Meleom Toy.
0: Yes, yeah. There was a runner also called Wamboy.
1: Yeah, right? And so the concept is that the man was not there.
0: Yes.
1: The one who stepped up is the one who now gets
0: the name.
1: The name, right? Yeah. And it makes sense to me. You?
0: Yeah. That actually I don't know if it makes sense, man.
1: You're the one who was in that situation and your name was Jeremy Njeri, you would not wear Njeri proudly.
0: No, definitely wear Njeri.
1: Exactly.
0: Especially the way I love my mom and everything she does for me. So I can imagine if she was a single mom.
1: Yeah.
0: Wow, I'd give her flowers.
1: And you know the irony there is what? Is that you would think

0: Aburukanga. Playing right there, Color Blue. That was 10 minutes to 7 in the morning, wherever you're tuning in from. Karibu Sana aboard the Morning Kiss.
1: This is a man's world, clearly. And you know why?
0: Why?
1: So you asked me why.
0: Kwa nini?
1: Sasa, how come that the woman is going to go 9 months? Yeah? 9 months of swollen everything, even your nose swells.
0: Yes.
1: Of swollen your hormones everywhere. Carrying a baby, nourishing the baby, everything. You go to the labor room, you're almost staring, trying to give birth to this baby. And then this baby comes out and then is named after the father. Who made those rules?
0: Who is the man of the house?
1: Those are the nonsense rules that we are abolishing as the years go by.
0: Mwanaume wa nyumba ni nani?
1: Yes, but then who carries the responsibility?
0: Who is the man of the family?
1: No.
0: Who goes through?
1: Men don't even go through half of what women go through. Eh? To have the child named after them.
0: No, but do you know what the man does to keep that house as ikiendelea?
1: What does he
0: do? The amount of stress that man has to go. Some men even go, they do 3 jobs just so that their family can go on. Wakule vizuri, watoto waende shule.
1: You want to act like
0: my wife aende afanywe nywele yake, afanywe her nails.
1: Wives are working. Yes, women are working.
0: That is true. But there's so many men going out there doing 3 jobs. Just to make sure the family, you know, it goes on well.
1: Okay, yeah, but sasa ni kuchoka tu. Do you know postpartum nini? Women, you give birth and then you still have to come back to your own body. The woman's body suffers a lot during that whole process. So I feel like for all that suffering, the children should be named after the women. Why are you looking at me like that?
0: I don't think it's a bad thing. Let me not say it's not a bad thing. It's not a bad thing to be named after the mom. And especially for single moms, I definitely believe that they should be named after their mother. But if the father is there, he's a living father, he's a present father, I definitely think he has to be named after the father.
1: My kids have
0: to be named after
1: him. This is a man's world. You get to enjoy the rules put on by the men who came before you. That's why you're so comfortable. That's why you look almost offended.
0: Justin Bieber and Gunna said on a song,
1: what
0: it is, what it is.
1: Oh, whoa, whoa.

0: Non-stop music right here on the only, I'm telling you, it is Kenya's number one hit station. I just hope you are having a great one. I know I am as well. Now, I just want to tell you, Kakamega, we are coming that side and it's going to be an incredible one. We'd love you to come and join us if you are from Kakamega, because we're coming with all the energy. We're coming with all the great music and it is going to be an amazing one. By the way, there's going to be great offers for you. So save the date, 30th of July. It did move from the 10th to 30th of July, but it's going to be an amazing one. I cannot wait to see you. Save the date and do tell a friend.
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0: Independent Electoral and Boundaries Commission Chairperson Erastus Ethekon has insisted that only accredited politicians will be granted access to polling stations. Speaking during a joint security update on Thursday's Olkalalba election, Ethekon pledged firm action against any deceptions. He also clarified that while voters may choose an assistant, no assistant will be allowed to help more than one person in order to prevent voter influence.
1: Each candidate or political party is allowed to appoint only one agent at each polling station and one chief agent at the tallying center. Vote and go home peacefully and wait for the results.
0: Fuel prices will remain unchanged for the next 1 month following the latest review by EPRA. This means motorists will continue paying the current prices despite continued uncertainty in the global oil market. In Nairobi, motorists will continue paying 222.86 shillings per litre for super petrol, 214.03 shillings for diesel and 191.38 shillings for kerosene. The United Opposition has urged police officers overseeing the Olkalalba election to act impartially and protect citizens without fear or political bias. Led by Wiper leader Kalonzo Musyoka, the leaders called on security agencies to prevent violence, investigate all criminal acts, and hold perpetrators accountable. Musyoka also appealed for restraint from all sides, condemning what he described as state-sponsored political violence.
2: We appeal directly to our fellow citizens. Do not allow yourselves to become instruments of violence on behalf of any political interest. Refuse to be recruited into gangs. Refuse to retaliate against fellow citizens.
0: Vihiga Senator Geoffrey Osotsi has called for accountability over deaths, torture, and enforced disappearances linked to recent demonstrations. In a statement to the Senate, he wants the Justice Committee to outline progress in investigations, support for affected families, and measures being taken to prevent future human rights violations during protests and political rallies.
3: The progress of investigation into such cases and the assistance extended to their families pending conclusion of investigation. Accountability measures including investigation, prosecution.
0: Spain qualified for the World Cup final after surprising favorites France with a convincing 2-0 victory in the semi-finals at Dallas Stadium last night. Mikel Oyarzabal opened the scoring for Spain with a 22nd-minute penalty before Pedro Porro added the second in the 58th minute. The French fought hard but couldn't break the disciplined Spanish defense. The Euro champions, who reached their first ever semi since winning the title in 2010, will face either Argentina or England, who battle in the second semis tonight. Following a meeting of the FBI officials and local police, England's semi-final with Argentina has been classified as the highest risk match at the World Cup. A wide-ranging series of security measures will be implemented in Atlanta, including separate gates for entry for the two sets of supporters, although there will be no segregation inside the stadium. The FBI, FIFA and police met yesterday where the historical divide between the two nations and concerns over potential issues between rival supporters was outlined. That's what's trending on Kenya's Kiss.
4: 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Kiss. 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
5: I love the music.
4: 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Let's go.
6: Yes, sir. It is Midweek Madness right here on the Morning Kiss. If you're tuned in, stay tuned because we are giving World Cup updates. Do you know who won yesterday? Big shout out to Spain. We want to find out who's going to join them in the finals today.
7: Yes, indeed. Also in this hour, what is coming out of the internet streets is mad. First of all, Morara Kebaso, amesema nini about goons. Actually, this hour, let's talk about these goons. And also the music that's coming through. Absolutely amazing.
6: Here's Arista. Where do we go?

0: World Cup updates with Coca-Cola, official partner of the FIFA World Cup.
1: Now, Africa may be out of the title race, but the continent's incredible World Cup prize has raised the bar. And tonight, we find out who joined Spain in the final, because last night, Spain booked the ticket to the FIFA World Cup final with a commanding 2-0 win over France. I can't lie, I was completely shocked. Mikel opened the scoring from the spot before Pedro Porro sealed it, while Spain's rock-solid defense kept Kylian Mbappe and Les Blues completely quiet. It is a tough end for France, who also knocked out Morocco in the quarterfinals, bringing Africans' inspiring campaign to a close. Spain now heads into the final unbeaten and looking every bit like champions. Now all eyes are on the blockbuster semi-final, England versus Argentina. Now Harry Kane and Jude Bellingham take over Messi and the reigning world champions with a place in Sunday's final on the line. Expect fireworks, fierce rivalry, and football at its absolute best. That's your World Cup hit on Kiss FM. Stay locked, because every kiss brings us closer to crowning the 2026 world champions.
2: Awa nyome, nani wamechapa Morocco?
1: Nani walichapa?
2: Umesema nini about Morocco hapo?
1: The way they were beaten.
2: Eh, sasa, those France. Guys, the, France beat Morocco.
1: Yeah.
2: They'd be singing, just beat Morocco. Intimate vibes in the local. 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
0: World Cup updates, every unscripted moments of the FIFA World Cup.
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0: 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Game ni moto, cook ni bariri.

0: If it's happening in your life, we're talking about it. Jeremy and Sid. Jeremy and Sid. 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
2: 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Hey, kabaridi vizuri. Can you feel?
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5: KU, what's up KU? What's happening in KU? On Thika Road, that's where the traffic is at. But also, majorly, Kwetupangani, Canberra Road right now is looking good. Waiyaki Way as well. However, when you get to Brookside, beware, there's traffic. Oh, Langata Road. If you are using Langata Road this morning, Nairobi Safari Walk is where it's at. And also, Ukipita T-Mall. Wasewa Mombasa Road, Capital Centre is where it's at. Makadara, as you head on Tumbotela on Jogo Road. Keep it kissed, because if you're stuck in traffic, you can enjoy the vibes. Who's coming up, Jerry?
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0: Fate of Ophelia right there, Taylor Swift. The craziest thing is how Taylor Swift arajazanga stadiums and everywhere she goes, man. She is such a superstar. When you talk about success, talk about Taylor Swift.
1: Okay. Without a doubt. If you insist. If you insist.
0: This is the morning kiss.
1: Yes. Now, MP for Nyaribari Chache, Mr. Zahir, is trending, right? Why? Because he has done a video of himself purchasing cars. And these are some high-end cars.
0: The newest Prados, let me add.
1: I have bought these vehicles to help me navigate bad roads in Kisii during my next campaign. Now, the comment section, after this video was uploaded, has people concerned. They're like, so instead of building the roads huko Nyaribari,
0: unajibaya
1: gari zenye zita navigate the bad roads penye unenda kuitshakura.
0: And I was seeing those cars, they're like 17 million shillings per car. And I was just thinking, man, it's so sad. How even do you think the people that we've elected, anybody like kufikiria, ata utengeneze gari, ata weke kokoto, you just make it better. Yeah. You're thinking of buying new cars for yourself.
1: But yeah, to go and look for votes. Wamebeba wananchi. 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Ati, wanatubeba mafala. And you know, let me tell you, we're getting into election season. We have not seen anything
0: yet. It's
1: about
0: yet. To get worse, like times 50.
1: Vituko, imeanza. Umeona, they've started giving people money.
0: Juzi tuliona hadi mattresses, watu wanapatiwa na ma pipes. Honestly.
1: Gas, watu wamepewa gas. Pana, yani, pana. They'll do the most to ask for kura zenu. Lakini, you have to read in between the lines. If this is someone who is not even... How do you say, ati, oh, let me buy cars? Nikuje niwaitishe kura zenu, nikuje niwaambie, oh, this is the kind of, nianze kuwa promise, nianze kuwa promise, ni kama mwanaume, anze kukuambia, unajua one day we are going to be rich, one day, well, what about now, there's no result now, you want to promise me the future that you cannot even
0: project. And you've brought
1: project.
0: Men's dreams into this
1: scene. I'm just saying, now it is the time to see how Kenyans need to be awake, and then you also need to go look for my song. Mnatubeba wajinga, eh? Asi mnatubeba mafala, eh?

0: That's a special one just from me to all the special ladies who are tuned in today. Ben Saul, Pali, ladies.
1: This is the Morning Kiss with Jeremy and Sid. Now, this Nyaribari MP who, you know, has bought cars so that he can be able to traverse the bad roads in Kisii while he goes to ask for the votes has elicited so many reactions online, and majorly because we're getting into an election year. And, you know, first of all, Kenyans wanasema tukorada, mina wana wakenya wakichukua pesa. Because wanapewa pesa, right?
0: Ay, mini kipewa na chukua.
1: Wanachukua, alafu wanatoa ile kofia. Tuseme walikuwa wanasupport kofia, wanavaa kala ya yellow.
0: I saw that, man.
1: Wanatoa kofia, wanasema bora tumepata pesa yetu.
0: They were changing depending on which politician is coming. Wanachukua pesa hapo, wanabadilisha kofia, wanakai, wanachukua pesa.
1: There's even a woman in Olkalau, yeah, when they had gone, hiyo time wanyo likuwa mpatiwa mitungi ya gas. So she was like, hey, by the way, biashara now is booming. Yeah? We now, like, wale watu walikuwa na chukua deni, wamelipa madeni.
0: Yeah.
1: Wanasema, there's money in the economy.
0: By the way, the cash flow next year in the economy is going to be crazy.
1: Right, but then, don't allow anyone to buy your vote. You have to also be able to stand for what you believe in. Usiuze kura. Now, because we are talking about this, same kind of thing happened in Nigeria. What is her name?
0: The first lady.
1: The first lady was talking to Akina Davido. Alikuwa anawaambia nini?
2: I want to appeal to our young ones in the entertainment industry. The Burna Boys of this world, Asake, all of them, Davido, we want to see you with one foundation or the other. Helping the poor with your money. Good cars are good. A Maybach is good. Rolls Royce is good. But still, you can still help.
0: I thought that was a bit crazy. I tell you why. I as an artist, who you are Shake, who you are Davido that she's saying,
1: right.
0: I've done all this work to make this money that I've bought this car. These cars are good, but make a foundation. Does that government have a foundation? In fact, if anything, Nigerian government is one of the richest governments in Africa.
1: But one of the most corrupt as well.
0: Exactly. So why can't they start at home? Uyo first lady afungue, iyo kitu anasema.
1: Mini lisikia.
0: Aze kusaidia watu.
1: Wako pocket watching mbaya sana. Yani ku pocket watch.
0: Ataki kutumia yake.
1: An individual, a young man who should be building his empire. And the reason why these young men, Akina Davido, are building empires is because they had to leave the country. That country is not helping them. So they had to look for ways to get out there through their talents and make dollars. And then you want to now come and tell me, I give. Well, Kwenda, and you're in the government. You're supposed to be the one to create opportunities for the youth. These African leaders is like they read from the same page.
0: I swear.
1: And it is a page that is meant to just keep us stunted as Africans, I think.
0: Kabisa, they fell from the same tree.
1: They all have the same mentality, and it is time for them to be expeditiously removed. All of them. All fagia your system. We have very nonsense many men. Of course. It is the reason why I wrote the song. Mnatubeba wajinga, eh? And you need to go to look for that song because they carry us stupid.
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0: Now, Africa may be out of the title race, but the continent's incredible World Cup prize has raised the bar. And tonight, we find out who joined Spain in the final, because last night, Spain booked the ticket to the FIFA World Cup final with a commanding 2-0 win over France. I can't lie, I was completely shocked. Mikel opened the scoring from the spot before Pedro Porro sealed it. While Spain's rock-solid defense kept Kylian Mbappe and Les Blues completely quiet, it is a tough end for France, who also knocked out Morocco in the quarterfinals, bringing Africans' inspiring campaign to a close. Spain now heads into the final unbeaten and looking every bit like champions. Now all eyes are on the blockbuster semi-final, England versus Argentina. Now Harry Kane and Jude Bellingham take over Messi and the reigning world champions with a place in Sunday's final on the line. Expect fireworks, fierce rivalry, and football at its absolute best. That's your World Cup hit on Kiss FM. Stay locked, because every kiss brings us closer to crowning the 2026 World Champions.
1: How many wamechapa Morocco?
0: Nani walichapa?
1: Umesema nini about Morocco hapo?
0: The way they were beaten.
1: Sasa, those France. Guys, France beat Morocco.
0: Yeah.
1: They'd be singing "Just Beat Morocco." Intimate vibes at the local. 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That's my only contribution to football, by the way.
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0: Let me be your woman. Woman, woman, woman. Even though I turn in bag and squeezy.
1: The fact that you don't change the lyrics when you sing that song tells me that you don't have toxic masculinity.
0: See now, man, I'm just a happy guy. Toxic masculinity ni anini, surely.
1: Because when I was so skis at Andrew Kibe, when is a change, at your lyric. At always imbo your wimbo.
0: That's a bit crazy.
1: Let me be your man. That's how it makes sense.
0: Karibu sana both on board in case wherever you're tuning from. My name is Jeremy Wahome.
1: And I'm Sid Wamboy. Kofi Annan, through his foundation, is asking and advising Kenyans to be very careful. 84% chance of experiencing post-election violence in 2027. That's very alarming. So much so that, you know, different leaders and different influential figures have come out to talk about this. For example, Morara Kebaso amesema goons will become gangs. Gangs will become rebel armies controlling regions of Kenya, and we should urgently remove politics from national security, or else there will be no place to run.
0: Yeah, man, it's honestly so sad. We were just talking yesterday about how Haiti, this is exactly Haiti. How Haiti must have started like this, and many other places, man, and I'd hate that to happen to us. Yeah,
1: and you know what, this whole e-politics

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1: the best cocktails.
2: 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What is even that professional...
1: Mixologist.
2: Hey, ushaona nimesema mimi ni mixologist.

0: Independent Electoral and Boundaries Commission Chairperson Erastus Ethekon has insisted that only accredited politicians will be granted access to polling stations. Speaking during a joint security update on Thursday's Olkalauba election, Ethekon pledged firm action against any disruptions. He also clarified that while voters may choose an assistant, no assistant will be allowed to help more than one person in order to prevent voter influence.
1: Each candidate or political party is allowed to appoint only one agent at each polling station and one chief agent at the tallying center. Vote and go home peacefully and wait for the results.
0: Fuel prices will remain unchanged for the next 1 month following the latest review by EPRA. This means motorists will continue paying the current prices despite continued uncertainty in the global oil market. In Nairobi, motorists will continue paying 222.86 shillings per litre for super petrol, 214.03 shillings for diesel and 191.38 shillings for kerosene. The United Opposition has urged police officers overseeing the Olkalauba election to act impartially and protect citizens without fear or political bias. Led by Wiper leader Kalonzo Musyoka, the leaders called on security agencies to prevent violence, investigate all criminal acts, and hold perpetrators accountable. Musyoka also appealed for restraint from all sides, condemning what he described as state-sponsored political violence.
2: We appeal directly to our fellow citizens. Do not allow yourselves to become instruments of violence on behalf of any political interest. Refuse to be recruited into gangs. Refuse to retaliate against fellow citizens.
0: Vihiga Senator Geoffrey Osotsi has called for accountability over deaths, torture, and enforced disappearances linked to recent demonstrations. In a statement to the Senate, he wants the Justice Committee to outline progress in investigations, support for affected families, and measures being taken to prevent future human rights violations during protests and political rallies.
3: The progress of investigation into such cases and the assistance extended

0: to their families pending conclusion of investigation. Accountability measures including investigation, prosecution.
1: Spain qualified for the World Cup final after surprising favourites France with a convincing 2-0 victory in the semi-finals at Dallas Stadium last night. Mikel Oyarzabal opened the scoring for Spain with a 22nd-minute penalty before Pedro Porro added the second in the 58th minute. The French fought hard but couldn't break the disciplined Spanish defence. The Euro champions, who reached their first ever semi since winning the title in 2010, will face either Argentina or England, who battle in the second semi tonight. Following a meeting of the FBI officials and local police, England's semi-final with Argentina has been classified as the highest risk match at the World Cup. A wide-ranging series of security measures will be implemented in Atlanta, including separate gates for entry for the two sets of supporters, although there will be no segregation inside the stadium. The FBI, FIFA and police met yesterday where the historical divide between the two nations and concerns over potential issues between rival supporters was outlined. That's what's trending on Kenya's Kiss.
2: Ladies and gentlemen, 3, 2, 1, behold!
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6: And I'm Sid Wamboy. Afrima nominations are out. Which Kenyan artists have made it out of that, you know, into that list? You will find out, and it's so exciting. Also, on Mpasha, who's trending? Mama Dangote. Who be that? You will find out all that and so much more. Like in Ngoma. Ngoma ni gani?
5: Ashake DJ Snake. Worship.

0: conversations, real reactions, a little chaos. Jeremy and Sid on The Morning Kiss.
1: Skizza, Maggie. Skizza, Maggie. Skizza.

0: many?
1: Too many, no. Short at MG right there. What a legend he is, man. I love his music. I love his performances every time he's on stage. But it is 8 minutes into nine right here on The Morning Kiss.
2: Now we're celebrating AFRIMA nominations. And Kenyan artists are shining in this AFRIMA nominations, right? Which is going to be happening in September 12th. Who are the Kenyans who have made it to that list? Well, first of all, Nameless in the category for Timeless Impact Award. Shout out to Nameless.
1: Timeless because, right? Impact Award. He's been there all our lives, man.
2: Nani mwingine, Njerai, akokoyo list. Bridget Blue, akokoyo list. Nikita Kering, akokoyo list. And let me tell you, Njerai, hold up. Njerai, Bridget Blue, and Nikita Kering are up against who? They're up against Zuchu and Abigail Chams. So that's a very heavy
1: Bridget Blue for sure is
2: category.
1: I've been telling you, she's definitely my favorite female artist this year. I salute Jerai, mm-hmm. but Bridget Blue is just something else for me. I don't know what it is, her aura, her music, just mm-hmm. the way she moves. But this year, big shout out to her.
2: BN is there. Najwa Muliza BN.
1: Oh, okay.
2: BN is in the same category with Diamond Platnumz in the category for Best Male Artist in East Africa.
1: Hakuna mtu anamweza.
2: BN lazima ashinde hiyo kitu, by the way.
1: Hakuna mtu anamweza.
2: Joshua Baraka is in that category as well.
1: Oh.
2: Nani mwingine? Pato Ranking is in... Now this one... Nani? Ali Kiba has also been... No, BN has been nominated for another one. Going up against Davido and Omalay.
1: Hey, that's him.
2: In Best Collaboration. Which song? Finale has been nominated. And you know what? I love it. I love that our Kenyan superstars are shining bright. And especially the girls, you know? The Njerai, Bridget Blue, Nikita Kering. I love to see it.
1: Ah, big shout out to them. Najua your story. I just have to start like this. I just thought I gotta shout it out to her. Here's Bridget Blue, 905. I hope she wins, man.

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2: 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Yeah!
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3: 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How did it transition? 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

0: 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When the clock strikes 10, you know what time it is. Lock in, laugh out, and crank up the volume. Your favorite hits, just a request away. Good vibes.
1: And then where have you been for one whole year? Ulienda jail, man.
2: I was heartbroken.
1: Heartbroken?
2: Yes.
1: You know what? Don't even explain. Heartbreaking as I kumaliza yani.

0: 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Keeping you moving. 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
1: Thika Road. Around Pangani, that's where the traffic is at. For the most part, Thika Road, Kiambu Road is looking good. You're going to be cruising. Kama uko side. Yeah, why are you? A bit of traffic up for ABC Place, but once you're past ABC Place, a bit of traffic around Brookside. Langasha Road has been smooth sailing actually all morning. If you are where up on Nairobi Safari Walk, that's where it's at, but cruising if you are on Langasha Road.
2: Yes, sir. Now, let me tell you, nikaka menyitara kunyitara kuna traffic. Quite a bit of traffic, man. I'm looking at Kilimani, Kileleshwa, Lavington. There's a lot of traffic down that road. If you're on Gong Road, I can see traffic. Naivasha Road is not too bad. Parklands, my God. Limuru Road, there is a lot of traffic. Peponi Road, same. I suggest you keep it with us because, I mean, we got you through the music. Here's She Did It Again, Tyler.
0: Kiss. The Jam Buster. Whatever the weather, we are Kenya's number one hit music station.

0: Ali Pooper Whiskey with Jab. It is about 22 minutes into 9 in the morning. I can't believe it's Wednesday already.
1: You need to believe.
0: Kimbia kukimbia.
1: Believe.
0: Yeah? Can I tell you what? It's already more than halfway through the year.
1: Actually, yeah.
0: It has passed halfway through the year. So if you're one of those who sits down and does your resolutions, I suggest it is one of those times to go through those resolutions. Orne, what have you done so far? What
1: haven't you done so far? I like to think of myself as a non-conformist. You know? Why do we have to conform to the calendar of the world? Why?
0: You don't have to conform to the calendar of the world, but you got to set goals and you got to set your year and how you'd like your year to go.
1: I mean, in Ethiopia, they don't have that kind of system.
0: They don't have the days, but they still have...
1: They don't set resolutions.
0: Wakona wakona targets, wakona goals. I think every human has to have that, man. If you don't have that... Unatembea tu, nika unatembea and you can't see where you're going.
1: Don't you think pressure, ofala tu, yani ya... I have to... I want... Even just iyo kujiambia, I want to achieve this. You don't even know if you're even going to wake up tomorrow. How about you just deal with every day as it comes?
0: Aye, that's a crazy way to go about life. But I think you got to dream. You gotta say, you know what? By the end of next month, I want to have figured here. And if I've not figured here, I'm going to do this to make sure I figure here on the next month.
1: Sawa, motivational speaker. Cheki, Kakamega, tuna come through. We're coming through on the 30th of July. There's a stage uko inaitwa stage mboga. 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
0: Stage ndao. 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
1: Alafu kuna huisero.
0: Ati nani?
1: Huisero.
0: Huisero.
1: Yes. Alafu ati kwa Makul Kid ni wapi? 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
0: Amalemba.
1: Ukonde kwa Makul Kids wanaishi uko. 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
0: Hey, hapo ndiyo sida rakuwa sana sana. 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
1: mandazi mtakula mabareka that. Sababu, why is it called stage mandazi na mna mandazi? So prepare, we're coming through the Radio Africa road show. Coming to give you goodies, coming to entertain you and to just have a good time. It's on the 30th.

0: don't think I'll ever get tired of that song, Lil Durk, J. Cole. All my life, they've been trying to keep me down, man. I love that tune, man.
1: Who are they? I go for them.
0: Everybody out there, man. That's just life. Even your own friends. There's some friends of yours who will think you'll think they're your friends. They'll always be there around trying to see what you're doing, but they're always trying to keep you down.
1: I know.
0: Be wary of those ones.
1: Oh, mi ukwa rada, baby. 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I can see it. 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
0: Unasema kichwa ni 360.
1: Alafu mimi kibede kiasi ka prophetess. 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I'm telling you. Me, I sometimes dream things and then they happen.
0: Oh, wow. Ebu niombea ni kwe billionaire.
1: Nimesema muota.
0: Oh.
1: Unaona usiki? Nimesema I dream. Eh?
0: Pole. This is the morning kiss.
1: You know, we're watching old rom-coms, akina High School Musical, akina Camp Rock. I can't do it when I'm this.
0: What do you mean you can't watch that?
1: I am officially
0: nostalgia. Yesterday we were talking about
1: Camp Rock.
0: When we're sad, what do we do to make us feel better? I tell you, it may sound as weird as it sounds, but I sometimes go and put Camp Rock. I listen to High School Musical songs. Sa zingine nikiboyka hata my boys wakikam home tunaeka Camp High School Musical tunaanza kucheka.
1: Tunaimba
0: zile ngoma tena. What do you mean? What are you cringing about?
1: You know,
0: they were such amazing movies that you're never going to get in our time again.
1: No, listen, maybe it's the fact that my frontal lobe is developed. I'm a 30-year-old.
0: And you know, your
1: romance, your High School Musical, your Camp Rock. It used to make sense.
0: Cute, man.
1: It used to make sense when I was 16. It used to make sense because I used to fantasize. Now that I have been traumatized here and there, and I have come to realize that I am a grown up, I can't rewatch it without cringing.
0: Ah, mi kwanza dema kinivunja roho. Naingia pale ngoma, it's hardly when you find yourself looking from the outside.
1: This is me. This is
0: what are you telling me?
1: I'm exactly.
0: Is ngoma inakurudisha energy kama mbaya.
1: You unifanya na cringe squeeze. Like when I was younger, it used to make sense. It's like old. It's puppy love. I think now I look at it like, hey, this is teenage love. They don't even know anything. You know, I connect to anajua. I miss the old me, man. I miss the old days when I was young and naive. You know. Yamani, now I understand when the older people were like, siku moja, utaelewa. Because they used to tell us that.
0: For real. Walikuwa wanajua what they're saying.
1: Now I understand. But if you're young and youthful, uko bado na ile, watch those things. You know, watch Camp Mula. Camp Rock, akina High School Musical. This is your time.
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0: Now, Africa may be out of the title race, but the continent's incredible World Cup prize has raised the bar. And tonight, we find out who joined Spain in the final, because last night, Spain booked the ticket to the FIFA World Cup final with a commanding 2-0 win over France. I can't lie, I was completely shocked. Mikel opened the scoring from the spot before Pedro Porro sealed it, while Spain's rock-solid defense kept Kylian Mbappe and Les Blues completely quiet. It is a tough end for France, who also knocked out Morocco in the quarterfinals, bringing Africans' inspiring campaign to a close. Spain now heads into the final unbeaten and looking every bit like champions. Now all eyes are on the blockbuster semi-final, England versus Argentina. Now Harry Kane and Jude Bellingham take over Messi and the reigning world champions with a place in Sunday's final on the line. Expect fireworks, fierce rivalry, and football at its absolute best. That's your World Cup hit on Kiss FM. Stay locked, because every kiss brings us closer to crowning the 2026 World Champions.
1: Awa nani wamechapa Morocco?
0: Nani walichapa?
1: Umesema nini about Morocco hapo?
0: The way they were beaten.
1: Sister, those France. Guys, the France beat Morocco.
0: Yeah.
1: They'd be singing "Just Beat Morocco." Intimate vibes in the local. Checky, that's my only contribution to football, by the way.
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Oyeke, Dama, Oyeke, Jello, Oyeke.

0: Oh, the African giant right there. 20 minutes to 10 in the morning, wherever you're tuning from. This is The Morning Kiss.
1: Yeah, bro.
0: I am Abba Mpasho on the gram, and I'm just reading how there was a fire yesterday in Langata. And the fire brigade actually came and they tried to put it out. And my biggest fear is, today if a fire was to come out in my house, or niumie kwa hiyo nyumba, I don't know any number that I can call to have the fire brigade come and save me, or even an ambulance. Ka tumeumia, tumechomeka pale. I don't know of a number naweza piga.
1: Yeah,
0: do you know of a number that can come and save you?
1: Like emergency numbers?
0: Yeah.
1: No,
0: I don't. That is crazy, man.
1: But my worry is that, especially if you call them, will they even show up on time to save your life?
0: I can tell you what. My mom lives in Mombasa. Yeah. We live in Mombasa. Mm. And very many years ago, I remember when I was in school. I think I was in year 8.
1: Right.
0: I'm in year 7.
1: Mm.
0: There was a fire, not in our house, probably now the next estate.
1: Mm.
0: And there was no one who was in that house.
1: Mm.
0: So it had gone through the house, it had come into the grass, and it was coming towards us.
1: Hey.
0: So my mom called the fire brigade. We took first of all like hours trying to get a number. She finally got the fire brigade number. She called them, they came. Let me tell you, they came, it took like 40 minutes for them to come. When they got there, they said they had no water.
1: What do you mean?
0: I swear, they literally left where they were. They came, wakafika pale. Wakifika pale, wakatuambia hawana maji bana.
1: So what happened?
0: See, now they didn't have water. What do you mean what happened? Hawakuwana maji. So now we have to start thinking of someone else to call when these guys are going now to try and switch it off. Lakini hawana maji.
1: Are you serious?
0: So it was the craziest thing. And even if it was to happen today, who are you calling? Do you know a number that you can call?
1: Well, for one, I know that there's a... kuna rule za ploti that there has to be a fire extinguisher at least on every floor. So I'm hoping, kwanza, you can imagine like informal like places. I mean, I feel like these rules apply for the Kilimanis and the even maybe hata Kino. Lakini hata kwetu tukona
0: fire extinguisher, lakini
1: sasa kwetu sidhani tukona fire extinguisher.
0: It's also for a small fire, kama in this room, you know, like a small one you can put out. If it's a big one, imeshika hii nyumba imeshika. Fire extinguisher is its idea.
1: Kweli, we don't have those emergency numbers, and I think they should be put in a like public. Wakuja watuambie, okay, these are the numbers. Even 999. There was a time I was in a podcast and we tried calling those numbers. So how do you call the cops when you need cops? You know what I mean? But read that story on mpasho.to.ke. That's where all the trending stories are. Kuna relationships, kuna my gov, kuna everything. Not my gov, but you know, what's trending on mpasho.to.ke.
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1: Days away from around 4 p.m., we don't know who is going to be in the finals. That is what this week is all about. So let's get ready to find out. And you can expect unmatched match day experiences and energy, live performances from Wakadi Nali that we were talking about earlier, Watenda Wheelie, MC Gogo, Daffy, the one and only Diana Cods, D-Wiz, the Cluster KE, and so many other DJs to keep y'all entertained right across that final match. The ultimate football atmosphere is going to be there. So you want to be a part of it, and guess what? Entry is only a quick 100 shillings. Where's the Semauna Kaso to get those tickets? And you receive a free Coca-Cola to enjoy as well as you are watching that match. So we get ready for it. 19th of July, Sherehe ya Finali with Coca-Cola at the KICC.
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1: Why is the Star Kenya's biggest newspaper? 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

and Seiya on Panic. When is the last time you were panicking? I found myself panicking recently, but I came out of it so quickly when you realize the reason you're panicking is so irrelevant. You know, most of the things we all worry about are so insanely irrelevant. Let me tell you right now, if there's anything inakusumbua, yani inakusumbua roho, inakusumbua kwa kichwa pia, ha? Achana nae, especially if you know you've did nothing wrong. Achana nae. We're getting into the sounds of Burna Boy's Back to Life, Back to Reality is the soundtrack of my week. Tunaanza wiki pamoja, feeling good thus far. Wrapping up our first hour together, your hour of love on the way.

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5: Can I say something so honest and true? Every day we do not get to spend together, I always, from the depth of my heart, miss you guys so much. So thank you for checking in. John Kialo, Tika Del Monte, Abel from Oaxaca border as well. Nawaona pale WhatsApp. Benedict Pia, my dear Mariano. Oh my goodness. Douglas. Nawaona pale WhatsApp. We'll come and press play on your voice notes as well. But first, let's send those dedications into the hour. Are you sending them to anyone special? Are you sending them to yourself? Wherever they are going, let me know. We press play next.

0: Justin Bieber on Way It Is. The Way It Is. I'm so glad we're doing Wednesday together right now, yo. But let's get into it. Your hour of love. Do you believe in love? Story for another day. But let's go ahead and send a self-dedication right now. Yes, yes. Any Cancer babies amongst us? Any July babies amongst us? Let me rephrase before y'all think I'm calling on diseases here, please. The star sign Cancers, okay? Your season is almost up. We enter the Leo season for those of us like myself that are about to celebrate our birthday in the month of August. I cannot wait. But Benedict Umeambia Umeniambia Apani Queen Bia. Atani Queen Bia. I see.
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0: Yes, so as we're wrapping up Cancer season into Leo season, let's send these final little birthday dedics. Hello, Kate, welcome back. We missed you a lot. I miss you too. It's Benedict Kisembe from Ndrisivi Webuye. It's my birthday. Sing for me at least birthday. I will be grateful. Well, let's get into it. Happy birthday.

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Like I said, Leo season is on the way, and that's my birthday season. I cannot

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0: So we already have one of the Salty Soul members that went and moved to Australia. Hello, Chimano. Are you coming back? Kenomi, no others of you move. Let's note here, Savara has gone and moved to Madagascar or something. Bien amanda akasema, I'm living in Portugal now. Let me tell you, every corner of this world, you will find a Kenyan doing something. You're with me, Kate CDJ. Let me hear from y'all, checking into the afternoon almost.
1: Good morning, Douglas Mugira here. Mm-hmm. Happy day. Nafraia program, nafraia kipindi.
0: Yes, sir.
1: Pia nafraia ya kwamba nimerudi, sasa niko within. Tuko pamoja. 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Good morning.
0: Mungu
1: awabariki sile the studio ni. Kuwa na furaha ya kwamba tuko pamoja.
0: Asante.
1: Have a lovely day.
0: We're going to have a lovely day. So far, so good as we get into the afternoon. I can see the sounds. Text from Mariano Wanyoike checking in as well. Daphne saying good morning. Happy Wednesday. It's Daphne checking in. Welcome back. Thank you, guys. Let's get into what is almost Wednesday afternoon, midday, midweek, a couple of minutes to 12. And taking us to 12, Justin Bieber, Iris Star, Sierra, and Davido, and so many more coming up.
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2: 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Good vibes.
0: And then where have you been for one whole year? Ulienda jela, man.
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2: Now, Africa may be out of the title race, but the continent's incredible World Cup prize has raised the bar. And tonight, we find out who joins Spain in the final, because last night, Spain booked the ticket to the FIFA World Cup final with a commanding 2-0 win over France. I can't lie, I was completely shocked. Mikel opened the scoring from the spot before Pedro Porro sealed it, while Spain's rock-solid defense kept Kylian Mbappe and Les Blues completely quiet. It is a tough end for France, who also knocked out Morocco in the quarterfinals, bringing Africans inspiring

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4: All right, we're into the afternoon officially, midday, midweek, and you're with me, Kate Sidede, all the way till 3 p.m. I've got Mariano checking in. Hello, Kate. As usual, tuned in from Kisaju. If you can, please play for listeners For My Hand, Burna Boy, and Ed Sheeran. Okay, I've seen a request here for Brown Skin Gyal, Beyonce, and Wizkid as okay. Why not? Literally, why not? Music makes me a very happy woman, by the way. I'm so glad we get to enjoy so many tunes together every day. Well, the last 2 days, maybe not. But today, into the rest of the week, definitely. Also, your word of the week. I want to bring back last week's word. I'll tell you why next.

Bridget Blue's 9 to 5. Is your 9 to 5 that bad? Let me just ask, is your 9 to 5 that bad? Am I watu anachochwa tu who I quit my jobs here? But meanwhile, you're like, I love my job. You know, I hate people that complain about their jobs to possibly make you want to hate your own job. Meanwhile, I am living my best life in this studio. If you are hating your 9 to 5, we're shodi yako. Maybe ni kotu sawa. As we get out of Bridget Blue, Naika is about to check in on One Track Mind. Your word of the week, though. My name is Kate Zidedi, and I want to bring back our word of the week from last week. Why? Because it's just one of those words we possibly might have to use more regularly because there are so many such individuals about. The reason I was not here for 2 days is because of such individuals. Mendacious people. Mendacious. For those that were here last week, munakumbuka tukiongea mambo ya watu wakudanganya danganya to left, right, and center. Deceitful, untrue, always giving questionable stories. Are you that kind of a person is why I want to bring this word back. Because last week we were pointing fingers. Today, I want to identify you. You're probably listening to me right now and you know very well you are a habitual liar. Yani, lies just come out of your mouth so easily to a point people just know you as a liar. Imagine watu wakitembea nje wakisema, eh, Sidede is such a liar. I'd be so embarrassed to have such a reputation. So please, we've brought back the word of the week, mendacious, because may we not meet them, may we not be them, but unfortunately there's so many of them in the world. You might be sitting next to someone right now that is just lying to you. Everything they're saying is a lie.

Diamond Platnumz. Is Diamond Platnumz single? I don't even be a Mimi na Zuchu, same WhatsApp group, same. To go engi. It's Diamond and Jukes on Joy. My name is Kate C. Diddy. Let's get some joy into the month of July and get ready for the road show that is coming to Kakamega Maze. 30th of July. We are just about 15 days out. How have we already reached mid-month of July is the craziness over here, please. We're already in mid-month. Ishatupata. 30th. Ishatupata. Tukielekea Kakamega for the road show. Coming to bring you a connection. Only we know how to deliver. So get excited. We're people from Western Kenya. We are bringing the heat. All manners of live entertainment is coming your way as well. Goodies and surprises across the route, Pia. Chukosh Noa is surprising you with this and that and all sorts of other goodies. So save the date. Mark your calendar. 15th ni leo mini merudi nyuma. 30th of July. The only wrong place you will be is not in Kakamega. But even if you don't make it to Kakamega, make sure you keep it kiss all day.

0: go. Molly and Tyler. Man, I've missed the sounds of this one. 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The Dark Child, DJ Topaz, DJ Festa. We've got Big Chippy. 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Mr. C and MC Kibunja are all going to be lighting up the stage, spinning your favorite hits all day long. 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

runs around Paris. You remember that song, that Jay-Z song, Ninjas in Paris? Yes, it's Joey and his crew spending cash on those Parisian streets, man. It's nice to see. It's nice to see black folks winning out in the Western world. You're with me, Kate C. DJ. Let's go ahead and wrap it up for the afternoon. Bensoul's favorite song is a music memory that I'm getting you into early, ahead of all the music memories and songs you forgot you love that we're going to be jumping into tomorrow. Nika Throwback Thursday, even though vile wiki inafai kue. Tuanze wiki pamoja on a Wednesday. It's already wet Thursday. Heck, it's already Friday. Unfortunately, that's just not how it works. This week was an exception, but it was definitely fantastic to be back in studio with you. Let's do it again tomorrow, 10 a.m. on KISS.

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2: 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Be my

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0: With Tonin Gala.
2: The High Court has upheld Kenya's law criminalizing the cultivation, possession and use of cannabis, dismissing a petition by members of the Rastafarian community. In a judgment delivered by Judge Bahati Mumuye, the court ruled that petitioners failed to provide sufficient evidence to justify exempting cannabis from the Narcotic Drugs and Psychotropic Substances Control Act. The petitioners have urged that marijuana is an integral part of their religious belief and should be protected under the Constitution. And while a member of parliament, Vincent Kawaya, has called on security agencies to arrest politicians found in sponsoring or participating in political violence and goonism, the member of parliament say those responsible for hiring or mobilizing groups to cause chaos at public meetings should be investigated and prosecuted regardless of their political affiliation.
3: Wewe DCI mahali huko, na wewe minister wa mambo ya security, mukilemewa na hii kazi ya kushika watu ambao wanataka kuleta vita katika nchi ya Kenya. 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Wakora walianza kimchezo mchezo wakaanza kupiganisha watu.
2: The Kenya Media Sector Working Group has called for compensation for journalists injured while covering the Gen Z protest. The group led by Eric Oduor is urging the government to publicly condemn attacks, harassment and intimidation of journalists by police officers and criminal elements during demonstrations.
4: Progress in prosecuting trigger-happy officers remains at zero despite hollow reassurances from officials at public events. And we are calling on journalists to come out and apply for compensation.
2: An activist, Morara Kibaso, has questioned Nairobi County Environment Chief Officer Geoffrey Mosiro over his use of Telegram, arguing that the platform is associated to explicit and pariated content. Mosiro said he uses Telegram only for official communication and public engagement, stressing that having an account does not endorse harmful content. The exchange followed Mosiro's call for investigation into leaked videos involving content creator Shalir Gabriela and his push to protect children online. And in the world of sports, President William Ruto has challenged the Kenyan football clubs to move past internal political fighting and prioritize professional governance. Speaking at State House while hosting the AFC Leopards, President William Ruto emphasized that financial stability and transparency are essential keys to attracting sustainable corporate sponsoring and building global competitiveness. He's also urged clubs to adopt modern management practices to achieve long-term success.
5: People and sponsors will appreciate if the club is run well and professionally. You will get more support. Sponsors will step forward. You will build a bigger fan base apart from you succeeding as a club.
2: And that's what's trending on Kenya's Kiss. I'm Tony Ngala.

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Welcome to Molly with Rachel, an exclusive right here on Kiss FM, Kenya's number one hit music station. Exclusive is an absentia, Leo, and Mimintam represent. Wewe pia jirepresent, Dani Aida Rasa tukianza anza. Our WhatsApp line is 0702946100. And also be on standby to give me a call on the line at 0711046100. Let me know your name, where you tuned in from. Patia salamu kwa a lady that you know. Umwambia happy WCW. I'll see you. At least I feel special. And of course, good vibes and interesting stories are coming along. But first, let's get into Trending 3 at 3. Tyler with a track, Is It Love? Turn it up.

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1: And I hope you've enjoyed it. Music back to back to back, no interruptions for your listening pleasure. Well, Lim Rachel is my name. You are listening to Kiss FM, Kenya's number one hit music station. Once again, in case you're just joining us and wondering, kwa ni leo exclusive yuko, hataweza kutujoin. So unaelewe maneno ya mambo ya kukaa chini na committee, memorial service ndo anapanga. Kwa hivyo tuendelee kumweka ndugu yetu kwa maombi na familia yake. Sindio? Right now though, we are about to embark on a very, very nice trivia session. We love to call this roll call trivia. And I get to ask you a question. It could be general knowledge, could be on matters science, on food and lifestyle, history, you name it. Alafu naweza kuona kama kweli tuna community ambayo tuko knowledgeable ama tunasoma ama tunakumbuka what we have learned in school. Okay, so are you ready? Let's do this. Checky, there's only one city in the entire world. Okay? Ulimwengu mzima. There's only one city that has a full-scale national park about just a few kilometers from the central business district. Which city is this? One city in the entire world. Yani anywhere you go in the world. This is the only city that has got a full-scale national park just kilometers away from the central business district. Do you know which city I'm talking about? Let me see if you do. Holla on the WhatsApp line 0702-946-100. Alafu nipigia simu pale on 0711-046-100. Chemsha bongo.
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0: Coca-Cola, the excitement is building. 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
1: It's 3:30. Good afternoon to you. Slowly but surely warming up the show. And we do it in a special way here on Mwalimu Rachel, an exclusive on KISS. We do it via trivia. Roll call trivia to be specific. And today I'm asking you a rather, would I say simple question? I want to believe it's a simple one. But it depends on whether you know cities in the world, you know a little bit of history, you know what makes certain cities unique. You know, every city has something special about it that it gets to brag about, okay? So we are trying to find out an interesting fact about or the name of this particular city concerning the full-scale national park that it has. 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
2: Hello.
1: How are you?
2: I'm fine.
1: And what is your name?
2: My name is Tyler.
1: Tyler?
2: Yeah.
1: Nice. And my name is Mwalimu Rachel. So I want to find out from you, Tyler. This city, the only one in the world that has a full-scale national park just kilometers away from the central business district. Nigani?
2: I think it's either Nairobi or Kisumu.
1: Choose one. Choose one. Which one is it?
2: Nairobi.
1: You're going to go with Nairobi?
2: Yeah.
1: Okay. Sawa, Tala, stand on by and we'll tell you if you're correct. But keep on listening to KISS.
2: Thank you.
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0: Your answers are coming through thick and fast. 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Ni kama hatuko sure. Which is this city that has got the only fully fledged full-scale national park that's just kilometers away from the central business district? Tumesikia mwanzo kuna ile alikuwa amesema, was it Tyler? 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Is it Nairobi? Is it Kisumu? I don't know kama Mohana beshte yake wako na clue, hebu tusikie.
1: Hey, mwalimu, hiyo sawa, hiyo jibu ya hiyo swali. 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
2: Masai Mara kwenyewe.
0: Okay.
2: The only capital city with a national park.
0: Masai Mara.
2: Na a forest Karura. 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
0: Please, Moha and your pal hapo hivyo. Ni Nairobi, ni Masai Mara. Which is which? Eh? What are you trying to tell us here? I think Mara ni kama tuko confused kidogo. Don't worry though, I'll come back with the answer in just a bit. Keep it kiss.
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Mwalimu Rachel here with you. You're listening to Kiss FM, Kenya's number one hit music station. You know, when I asked this question about this city, I was so sure everyone is going to be like, Mwalimu Raisi, wana, tumeshinda tukisikiliza kwenye ma-advertisements, kwenye labda usafiri wa ndege, you know, and it's something that everyone knows. Ha! Shock on me when I get an answer like this. Good afternoon, Mwalimu Rachel. This is Nora checking in. The answer to your question is Tsavo in Taita Taveta. Hey? Taita Taveta is a city now. What is not happening? Nora, you come and sit next to me. Hata usiende nje. Kuja ukae hapa karibu na mimi. 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Points zisinkini kidogo. 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Anasema, Mwalimu, mimi kile najua ni the only city next to a national park is Nairobi. And we pride in that when advertising Kenya, to tourists. Akina sijawai enda huko. Diana sema tajaenda. Okay. Mm-hmm. Nani mwingine namuona hapa Hassani. Anasema the only city with the national park is definitely Nairobi. All right. Nani mwingine hapa. Shiro from Ngara. Anasema happy WCW to you, Mwalimu, Auntie Tam Tam, and to you as well, Shiro. And some of the answer is Nairobi City. Okay. Nani mwengine hapa? Namuona Kennedy Kanairo. Anasema the city with the national park is Nairobi. All others are man-made. Nikamuona nani pia Anna from Kiseri. Anakasema mimi nafikiri. Siko sure, but I think it's Nairobi. How can you not be sure? Dan anasema Nairobi ata Mariano leo amepata. Ukiona Mariano amepata swali langu. This is a very simple question. Too simple. Because Mariano huwa anajijibu tu mbadini answer zake. So yes, the correct answer is indeed Nairobi City. Yo! And I think you need to, you and I, me I know I do this a lot whenever I'm out there traveling and everything, but ukipata fursa ya kupatana na labda colleague from somewhere else, from any other part of Africa or the world, we really need to make noise about this fact that Nairobi is the only city in the world, not just in Africa, in the world. The entire world, with how many countries are there in the world? Eh? The entire world where we have a national park, a serious national park within it, just kilometers away from the CBD. Okay? And I know akina tembea Kenya na all these, tourist companies, zile ambazo zinapeleka watalii hapa na pale, the safaris and everything, huwa wana make a lot of noise about this. So yeah, there's something really, really magical about Kenya. That's why it's called Magical Kenya, I guess. Indio, that and many other things that we have. Point of correction, akina... what's his name? Moha na beshte yako. Nairobi is not the only city in the world with a forest in it. Kuna other countries in the world that have those urban forests. But we are fortunate to have Karura Forest, yeah? I don't know if you've ever been also to Karura Forest. It's amazing. It's scenic. It's way cooler than the other parts of, that area because of the trees. You go there, you can have a picnic. It's a nice place to also hang out. Kama uje in the national park, jamani, hata once, Diana, go, jamani. Hata pesa si nyingi ambazo utalipa. You can go there for a nice, game drive. You can go there to just see the animals in the different tusemeni cages ambazo wametengeneza ukaweze kuona. There's a lot, so you can do that as an individual, you can do that with your family, you can do that with your friends. Do something different this coming weekend, tuseme tukaweze pia kukuza economy.

0: Kodon Clan wanasema wako na form, toka tuende disco. Niko na disco hapa, nitakuelezea more about in just a little while. Kwa sasa lakini at 16 minutes past 5, hey, it's time for red flag, green flag, my friend. Unajua WCW ndo huwa napatanga pia hizi ma messages, nasema ha madam. And feel free, by the way, that even when the show has started and you want us to just help you out, figure things out when it comes to you and your mans, just shoot me a WhatsApp message like the one ambayo iliingia awali kidogo. Leo leo tu. And then we'll be able to tackle it on red flag, green flag, okay? Could be with your girl, could be with your guy, and you're just like, whatever I am going through, is this a red flag or a green flag? It could be beyond boyfriend and girlfriend, maybe even family members, maybe your boss, your colleague. And just like, am I the one reading this wrong? Ama umseni red flag. Ama ni mimi ndo red flag. You know, it could be anything really that you're not so sure about with the telltale signs. You have to just explain it to us vizuri. Then now we try and sort you out kidogo. Sawa. Sasa basi. Nikapata hii message. Hey girl, mimi niko pabaya. We. Sasa barua ikianza hivi. My name is Valentine. I'm 25. Let me ask you. If your man makes you promises on top of promises and he doesn't fulfill them, is he a red flag? Aki, I've been dating this guy for 1.5 years. He's 35. And when I remind him, like, 2 weeks after he has made promises, he gets upset, telling me I'm impatient. Last month, he promised Atanpeleka Coast. Before then, he promised to buy me jewelry for my birthday. 3 months ago, a trip outside Kenya. I'm still waiting. Aki, why do men do this? I don't understand. Okay, before I jump out the window, what's your take on this? Is this guy a red flag? I'm a Valentine, your red flag, and I need to chill na kuwa patient. And for how long? Akiuliza ni makosa. Am I not allowed to ask once you have given me a promise? Nione, 2 weeks have gone by. 1 month. Unasike ingine hapa, 3 months, bado anangojea. Promises bila timeline. Is that okay? Have we normalized this and men can just play tricks with us in terms of dangling a carrot? You know, it's like dangling a carrot for that donkey to move forward. Lakini hakuna carrot ambayo utapata. That's how I'm seeing it. But let's hear your take first. I want you to send me a voice note on our WhatsApp line. You can also chat it out, 0702-946-100. And also call me up on the number 0711-046-100. Tusaidia Valentine kidogo tu, aone mambo. Now, kama una agree ya kwamba ujamako sawa, okay, tell us why. Kama unaona apana, this guy is a red flag, pia ongea. Ukiona Valentine ndo mwenye shida, ongea.
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0: 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Anyona rada. Kwani wewe udu? Haujui ya kwamba tuko na agave affair. Maze for Misha Jipa. It's just for you to gather your crew and get ready for World Tequila Day. Yes, it is almost here and we are going to be at the agave affair. Listen, it's going to be amazing times at KICC, Saturday, 25th of July. And tickets are very much affordable. You're first getting them from TicketHereTo.com. 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The Dark Child, DJ Topaz, DJ Festa, Big Chippy, DJ Chunky Love, Mr. C, and MC Kibunja. Ah, don't miss out, Maz. It's going to be fun, okay? So get your tickets again right now from TicketHereTo.com. 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Na nikama pia, demie tu hapa hivi Valentine. Asema, skiza. Memory yangu tu iko sawa, iko intact. 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They've been dating for, you know, 1.5 years now is a long time to be in a relationship. So amekuwa kidetu umse, he's 35, she's 25. Na nasema, if your man makes you promises on top of promises, sawa, haja fulfill zile zengine, anaenda tu akikwambia ana ku promise nitakufanyia hii tutaenda hivi tutanunua hii lakini he does not fulfill them. 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Na nikifuatilia kumuuliza maybe weeks after amesha make his promises ana jam anasema wewe kwanza wewe unakuwa impatient sana wewe huwezi tutulia kwani nini. Atisikiza hii case in point. Last month, he promised at Npeleka Coast. Before then, he promised me jewelry for my birthday. 3 months ago, damn, memory yake iko sharp. Ask me never forget. 3 months ago, he promised me what? A trip outside Kenya. So an international trip. And I'm still here waiting. Jamani. Is this guy okay? Is he a red flag? So Spita anasema, yani nyinyi watu, tuko huku nje tunasumbuliwa na economy. 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That's all well and good, so Spita. But my question is, and where I take issue is, she did not force this man to make these promises. 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It would have been different if she was pressuring this man to take her to coast na jamaa hakuwa ameongea ya kwamba anataka kumpeleka. 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He promised. 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I am not boarding.
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1: 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Bima Bora Kwa Taifa.
2: 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Honest disclosure helps ensure your policy remains valid and reduces the risk of claim disputes or rejections.
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Nyashinsky with the track Tai Chi. You're listening to it right here on Kiss FM. Good evening to you. Mwalim Rachel is my name. And we're looking at red flag, green flag. Because honestly, this is something that I think, I don't know if it's just a Kenyan men thing. Staki ni waike lawama mba siye nupeke. But maybe it's just men in general. That we find a situation where a man will just blabber promises, right? I can almost understand why you need to do that as you are starting a relationship or when you are vibing this chick. Iyo tunajua game is game na ni campaign season. Iyo naweza elewa. I don't agree with it, but I know why you do it, right? Where you offer all manner of promises. Oh, I'll do this for you. I'll take care of you. I'll take you here. I can change your life, girl. I got money to change your life. Alafu kishaingia box. Sasa ndio nakuja kudiscover zi. Hakuna kitu tafanyiwa, right? But a year and a half in, why is this man still making empty promises to this Valentine? That's the thing I don't understand. Is it, are you a pathological liar? Because maybe hiki tu ni psychological. Maybe hiki tu ni behavior. Okay? A disorder. Because why would you do this to a girl that you know are in a relationship with for 1.5 years? Dema anasema, na nikimkumbusha, ana jam. And he says that I am impatient. Last month, he promised Atanpeleka Coast. Lululu, nothing happened. Before then, he promised to buy me jewelry for my birthday. Jamani at a birthday gift. Meaning what? He showed up empty-handed. Na kasa, au bebu sijali. In fact, kuna jewelry ingine ni make order. Inatengenezwa. Hey, ina come. Lululu, ajawai. Aya, kidogo kidogo. 3 months ago, I trip outside Kenya. Never to haja recover from the lies. And then that's the other thing. One lie per 1 year or 6 months is allowed. But even back to back like this, for why? Why do men do this? I don't understand. And I've experienced it before in my life. And I know another girlie has experienced the same. Now in the relationship, pia unadanganya na hatuko campaign. Nobody has forced you to say these things. Why? So, Spita, nimekuliza, why would this happen? I mean, this guy is the one who is willingly making these promises. It's not even about this girl demanding that ampeleke ama mfanye hizi vitu. Kwa hivyo, mi sioni dema kiwa na makosa yote, kuulizia na kufollow up. So, Spita na anasema, but maybe she's demanding. And that's why the guy promises her things just to get her off his neck. Wow. The math is not my thing. The instigator hapa yule ambaye anaanzia hii drama yote ni huyu guy kumpromise mavitu. Sidhani dema ti ana demand alafu ndio huyu guy anamwambia okay sawa na kupromise nitakupeleka. It doesn't feel that way in this message. Okay? Wacha tutasikia what you have to say. Send me a voice note 0702-946-100. You could also call me up on the number 0711-046-100. I just need to understand, why do men do this? Honestly. It's Kiss FM.

0: 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It's a fake promise.
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0: It's a lie. It's a lie. It's a fake promise. 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It's a lie. It's a lie. Because this is just something that is recurrent now. Valentine, let me just first say, you are not alone. Mimi nimewahi danganywa hivyo. 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And it's more, I think, is the word triggering? Ama inaudhi zaidi when you make a promise and I didn't even ask you. I did not demand that you do something for me and then said, ah, sawa, fine, I'll do it. It's wewe ulikaa chini, ukaniangalia hivi kusema, babe, you know what, eh? You deserve a holiday. Yeah. You know what? Wacha nike mpango, tutaenda coast. 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What about that, eh? Eh. In fact, aza kuenda kununua tunguo za beach, nini. Hey, why do you do this? Pop, talk to us.
2: Hello, Mwalimu. Pop here.
0: Yeah.
2: I hope you're having an incredible day.
0: I'm trying.
2: Let me give women a little secret about men who make big and even bigger dreamer boy promises.
0: Tell us.
2: We are a species that has to first of all visualize things.
0: Uh-huh.
2: Meaning, we visualize the promise we made,
0: uh-huh,
2: and we plan to make it happen, but we follow a simple process,
0: uh-huh,
2: which the first step we take is to visualize it.
0: Sawa.
2: And then we work for it for a period of maybe, who knows, 3, 5, 10 years, even more. Because we believe in it. Then during our honeymoon or different occasions after retirement, we manifest it.
0: So she
2: just needs to be a little more patient, because Rome wasn't built in a day. You have to give it time, give it a little bit of time. So women, we first visualize it, we work for it, we believe in it, then we manifest it. So patience is the key. And we have a blessed day.
0: Pop, unani stress. Listen, I hear you when you say Rome wasn't built in a day. Yamani, it is just going to Mombasa. If this Roman of mine is taking 3, 5, 10 years just to take me down to the coast, he's not the Roman for me, please. Yamani. Wacha basi njipeleke na hiyo story ishe. I think it's a very glaring red flag. And I think, honestly, it has to be clinical. Yeah, like it's a mental, that's being a pathological liar. And that is a defect.

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1: Ooh, go again.
0: Be in the moment with the beat.
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